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Some of you just found out about 92.9. Some of you have been listening since day one. Either way, thanks. 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
1: Now, here's a little story I got to tell about three bad brothers you know so well. 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
2: Hi, it's Chris, and here's the 92.9 Music News. Primus have surprise released a new four-song EP called A Handful of Nugs that includes a faithful cover of Dio's Holy Diver and a brand new single, The Old Grizz. And Nick Valenti, one of the original guitarists in The Strokes, is dropping out of a portion of the band's upcoming tour. The Library of Congress has announced this year's batch of defining sounds of history to be preserved in its National Recording Registry. Among the inductees for albums is Weezer's Blue Album and The Go-Go's Beauty and the Beat. Finally, Anthrax will release their first album in a decade called Cursum Perficio. I hope I said that right. It'll come out in September, and they've dropped the first single, a thrashing scorcher called It's for the Kids. My name is Chris. That's the 92.9 Music News, and it's brought to you by McMenamin's Old St. Francis School with free live music every Wednesday at 7 p.m.
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1: From the KTVZ newsroom, I'm Kelsey Marison. Happening now, KTVZ News learned over the weekend that a transportable speed enforcement unit in Redmond may have been damaged. We received video appearing to show a mobile speed camera on Southwest Quartz Avenue damaged, posted online by an anonymous user. KTVZ reached out to Redmond police, who confirm it is a portable unit on Southwest Quartz. Details remain limited. This comes just days after Redmond launched phase one of its new photo enforcement program. Cameras went live Friday at several high-risk locations across the city, including Northwest 6th Street, Maple Avenue, and Northwest 10th, along with a now-damaged mobile unit along Southwest Quartz. In other news, Bend police are still testing the city's new red light camera system, which includes testing the communication between the department, the court system, and the county's 911 center. The department has issued 680 warnings to drivers for running red lights and speeding at the three intersections where the cameras are located. Bend police will inform the community when they start to issue citations. Plus, an investigation by the Central Oregon Drug Enforcement Team led to a suspected meth dealer being busted in Crook County. Officers say they seized 1.5 pounds of meth, a scale, and drugs packaged for sale from the car of Prineville resident Rock Klein. A canine officer from Deschutes County helped find the suspected drugs. Detectives believe Klein was selling the drugs across Central Oregon, along with drug distribution charges. Klein was also arrested for driving under the influence. For more information on these stories, head to our website, ktvz.com, or visit the KTVZ News mobile app. For KTVZ News, I'm Kelsey Marison.
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Nice. Oingo Boingo on 92.9 FM. It's a dead man's party. My name's Gustav. It's our Monday morning. There's something really cool you can experience at the High Desert Museum that I'll tell you more about in the 92.9 Outdoor Report. That's up this hour. Also, we'll have a look at the weather on the way. And the new Foo Fighters album was originally going to be called For Good, until the movie Wicked for Good came out, and Dave Grohl was like, no, now I got to change the name. So he opted for Your Favorite Toy, the latest tune from the Foo Fighters, Your Favorite Toy, on 92.9.

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Alice in Chains on 92.9 and Man in the Box with a look at the weather for today in Central Oregon, where it's going to be mostly cloudy skies once again, but we're starting to warm up and will continue to do so as the week goes on. High today is 64 degrees, overnight low of 37, and more sunshine tomorrow and as we get into the rest of the week here. For more on the weather, you can check out the weather section of BackyardBenz.com. 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Here's Glide.

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My name's Gustav with this morning's 92.9 Outdoor Report. Something really cool returning to the High Desert Museum, and that's raptors of the desert sky. You'll see hawks and falcons and owls soar through the high desert canopy and right overhead during this immersive flight demonstration. This daily 11:30 a.m. program offers a rare up-close look at the beauty and power of birds of prey right here in Central Oregon. It goes Memorial Day weekend through Labor Day weekend, weather permitting. The 92.9 Outdoor Report is brought to us by Tokyo Starfish in their three locations, South Highway 97, Southeast 3rd Street, also Arizona Avenue next to Podski. Tokyo Starfish, get yours. 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
1: From the KTVZ newsroom, I'm Kelsey Marison. Happening now, KTVZ News learned over the weekend that a transportable speed enforcement unit in Redmond may have been damaged. We received video appearing to show a mobile speed camera on Southwest Quartz Avenue damaged, posted online by an anonymous user. KTVZ reached out to Redmond Police, who confirm it is a portable unit on Southwest Quartz. Details remain limited. This comes just days after Redmond launched phase one of its new photo enforcement program. Cameras went live Friday at several high-risk locations across the city, including Northwest 6th Street, Maple Avenue, and Northwest 10th, along with the now-damaged mobile unit along Southwest Quartz. In other news, Bend Police are still testing the city's new red light camera system, which includes testing the communication between the department, the court system, and the county's 911 center. The department has issued 680 warnings to drivers for running red lights and speeding at the three intersections where the cameras are located. Bend Police will inform the community when they start to issue citations. Plus, an investigation by the Central Oregon Drug Enforcement Team led to a suspected meth dealer being busted in Crook County. Officers say they seized 1.5 pounds of meth, a scale, and drugs packaged for sale from the car of Prineville resident Rock Klein. A canine officer from Deschutes County helped find the suspected drugs. Detectives believe Klein was selling the drugs across Central Oregon. Along with drug distribution charges, Klein was also arrested for driving under the influence. For more information on these stories, head to our website, ktvz.com, or visit the KTVZ News mobile app. For KTVZ News, I'm Kelsey Marison.
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Unglued from Stone Temple Pilots, 92.9 FM, and I am Gustav. Here's some actual good news for your Monday morning. Tickets for the red light cameras in Bend have been delayed in going out, so if you happen to be caught speeding or running a red light recently at one of these, it's still a warning for you. However, here's the thing. If you get a text message from the Oregon State Police and the city of Bend asking you for money, this is a scam. The police say that tickets always go through the mail, never by text message, phone, or email. Just as a heads up, all right? It's 92.9 FM. Here's Royal Otis, who's your boyfriend.

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Kind. I am Gustav with another look at the weather for today here in Central Oregon for this Monday. It's looking like mostly cloudy skies once again, but we are starting to warm up and we'll continue to do so as the week goes on. High today, 64 degrees. Overnight low is 37. More sunshine happening tomorrow and skies clearing out as we get further into the week here. 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

testify on 92.9. So Tom Morello from Rage Against the Machine recently performed at an immigrants' rights protest in New York City. And in addition to playing, he had some pretty choice words to say about what's going on right now. Words that I cannot repeat here because it's radio. I will tell you this, though. Tom Morello, really fun to go out whiskey tasting with. But that's a story for another time. This is Muse. Time is running out on 92.9.

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1: From the KTVZ newsroom, I'm Kelsey Marison. Happening now, KTVZ News learned over the weekend that a transportable speed enforcement unit in Redmond may have been damaged. We received video appearing to show a mobile speed camera on Southwest Quartz Avenue damaged, posted online by an anonymous user. KTVZ reached out to Redmond police, who confirm it is a portable unit on Southwest Quartz. Details remain limited. This comes just days after Redmond launched phase one of its new photo enforcement program. Cameras went live Friday at several high-risk locations across the city, including Northwest 6th Street, Maple Avenue, and Northwest 10th, along with the now-damaged mobile unit along Southwest Quartz. In other news, Bend Police are still testing the city's new red light camera system, which includes testing the communication between the department, the court system, and the county's 911 center. The department has issued 680 warnings to drivers for running red lights and speeding at the three intersections where the cameras are located. Bend Police will inform the community when they start to issue citations. Plus, an investigation by the Central Oregon Drug Enforcement Team led to a suspected meth dealer being busted in Crook County. Officers say they seized 1.5 pounds of meth, a scale, and drugs packaged for sale from the car of Prineville resident Rock Klein. A canine officer from Deschutes County helped find the suspected drugs. Detectives believe Klein was selling the drugs across Central Oregon. Along with drug distribution charges, Klein was also arrested for driving under the influence. For more information on these stories, head to our website, ktvz.com, or visit the KTVZ News mobile app. For KTVZ News, I'm Kelsey Marison.
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92.9 FM, Gold Rush from Death Cab for Cutie. So why do audiences keep getting bigger at Death Cab for Cutie live shows? So Ben Gibbard said something interesting lately, and that is that he says that people aren't really paying as much attention to, you know, when songs have come out or how long bands have been around. Like, if they're into it and they feel a connection to the music, they'll go out and see the band live regardless. Yeah, that's it gives us all some hope, doesn't it? It's 92.9 FM. This is Republica. 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

92.9 with the Foo Fighters and the Pretender. Okay, I just want to start by saying that I have seen the Foo Fighters live more than a few times over the years, and the performance of This Is a Call and Everlong on Colbert the other night, I mean, this was a great tribute, and given the fact that, you know, this week is basically the last of Stephen Colbert's shows, I get it. But, I mean, here's the thing. It sounded like Dave Grohl had been screaming his lungs out shortly before taking the stage and singing those songs. Am I wrong here? Is it just me? This is Happy Mondays on 92.9.

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And this is 92.9 FM, Temple of the Dog right there. Thinking of Chris Cornell today. It was a few years ago on this date that we lost him, sadly. Now, I know it's only Monday, but looking ahead to next weekend, it's Bend, Bruise, and Beyond that's going on this Saturday at Drake Park in downtown Bend, Oregon's largest drinks festival designed for beer lovers with over 50 different beers to sample, plus ciders and seltzers, and an entire tent dedicated to non-alcoholic beverages and also hemp beverages. There's going to be live music and food trucks. And don't forget the Drinking Pants Pageant. 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I am Gustav. 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

Nine Inch Nails, that is Hurt, 92.9 FM, and I am Gustav. Hope your Monday morning is going decently for you so far. So the running theory is that we could get a new album from this next guy in the not-so-distant future. In fact, a few days ago, he released another new song, but so far, no official word about what exactly is going on. But in the meantime, this one from his most recent album from a couple years ago, She Cleans Up. This is Father John Misty on 92.9.

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92.9 FM, Pearl Jam, that is Light Years. So I'm taking my wife and son to the premiere of The Mandalorian and Grogu this coming Thursday. I'm doing the best I can to maintain my composure. I am so excited for that movie. But on that note, you have a chance to win passes to Beaver State Comic Con with Chris on her show today. She'll also have your requests on the way at noon with Lunch Blocks. Hey, we made it through our Monday morning. I'll hang out with you again tomorrow morning here on 92.9 FM. I am Gustav, and this is Pennywise.

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Monday. How is it always Monday again? How are you today? Thanks for tuning in. My name is Chris, hoping to make your day go by a little bit faster, make it a little bit brighter. I am happy to always do that on 92.9. 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

92.9 FM, Deftones, Hole in the Earth, and good morning. Our weather for today, partly sunny skies, mid-60s, mid-30s overnight, and then I think we can start putting that cooler weather behind us tomorrow. Sunshine and 70, mid-70s on Wednesday, and even warmer heading toward the weekend. You can see that forecast at backyardbend.com, and thank you so much to Bi-Mart. 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

Paul, Celebrity Skin on 92.9 FM, The Killers did the man. 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I'll be giving away a pair of Comic-Con tickets, 12:15-ish today. 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Young the Giant, Different Kind of Love. It's one of their new songs on 92.9.

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I never get sick of that one. It's the Church Under the Milky Way on 92.9 FM. 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

That came out in 2017, but going viral or gone viral. That's Weezer Go Away on 92.9 FM. A little bit after 11. My name is Chris. Live music lineup time tonight at the Commonwealth Pub. It's an open mic showcase. It's vinyl night at M&J Tavern, and there's karaoke at JC's Bar and Grill. That's our Monday in Central Oregon. Oasis now on 92.9 with Wonderwall.

That song rocks. She does it right. It's new from the Black Keys on 92.9 FM. Their album Peaches out now and well worth your time. My name is Chris. Brandi Carlile back in Bend this week for two shows, Wednesday and Thursday at Hayden Holmes Amphitheater. And we've got a couple pair of tickets left to give away for her Wednesday opening night show. Brian will have your first chance to win those later on this afternoon. This is Gotta Buy Voices. I am a tree. 92.9.

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You know, Karen O from Yeah Yeah Yeahs actually cried during the recording of that song, and you can hear that emotion in her voice on Maps on that 89FM. I guess that's why it struck a chord with so many people, because you can just hear the emotion in the entire song. My name is Chris. It's Dirty Heads. 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

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Broken Love, Dig Cruel, and we heard Damn It from Blink 182. The Adventure Prize at BackyardBend.com right now is pretty excellent. It's an Overland Expo Pacific Northwest Premium Experience. 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

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Good afternoon. My name is Chris. Weather for today and tomorrow looks pretty decent. Partly sunny today, mid-60s, about 37 tonight, and sunshine and near 70 for Tuesday. And we start warming up as we head toward the weekend. That is music to my ears for sure. Sitting at about 61 in Bend right now. And you can see that forecast at backyardbend.com. 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And music news always brought to you by McMenamin's Old St. Francis School, with free live music every Wednesday at 7 p.m. Lunch blocks, for sure, always starts at noon on weekdays. Today is no exception. Thank you, Jeff, for your song choices. Yours begins with Alice in Chains, Wood, 92.9.

0: MTMT, time to pretend for Jeff's Lunch Block on 92.9 FM. My name is Chris. Right now, I have your chance to win a pair of tickets to the Beaver State Comic Con. That's at Deschutes County Fairgrounds in Redmond on the 30th and 31st. And you know the Comic Cons always bring so much fun, a wide array of vendors. There'll be comic books, toys, anime, Pokemon, collectibles. I'm sure there's going to be magic cards, lots of cosplay superstars and celebrity guests as well. 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And caller number 7 right now will pick up their very own pair of tickets. And it's for both days, by the way. 617-9270, 617-9270. For a pair of tickets to the Beaver State Comic Con on the 30th and 31st. 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

It's Lunch Blocks on 92.9 FM with Mama Rockstar, and the Verve did Bittersweet Symphony. Our outside report for today, we're going to be talking all about Storm the Stairs. It's at Central Oregon Community College. It's their annual Storm the Stairs. It's tomorrow starting at 5:30, and it's a 2-mile run and walk that starts on the Mazama track. 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Again, Storm the Stairs at COCC is tomorrow starting at 5:30. You do have to RSVP for your spot if you want to still run in that. COCC.edu/home for details on that. And that's our outside report brought to you by Tokyo Starfish. They have 3 locations in Bend. You can find them on South Highway 97, Southeast 3rd Street, and also on Arizona Avenue right next to the Podski. Tokyo Starfish, get yours. 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

0: to go.
1: That band is really good. That is Edge Hill, and that's another new song called Love to Go. This is Chris. Later on this afternoon, your chance to win a pair of tickets to go see Brandi Carlile on her opening night of her two-night stint at Hayden Homes Amphitheater this week. That's Wednesday and Thursday. Brian, who's on the air at 3 o'clock this afternoon, will have your first chance to pick up those Brandi Carlile tickets. BendConcerts.com for details and ticketing for her two nights this week at Hayden Homes Amphitheater. 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

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The song Ring of Fire, you might think it's a Johnny Cash song, but actually his wife, June Carter, wrote it with Merle Kilgore. I'm not really sure who that is. But June's sister, Anita, is the one who first recorded it. But, of course, Johnny made it really famous. It was number one on the country charts for 7 weeks in 1963. Probably one of his best, and I still have memories of being in my grandma and grandpa's car with them and listening to this song. I thought Johnny Cash was weird then, so, but anyway, I have a newfound love for him all, after all of these years, and here it is, Ring of Fire, The Man in Black on 92.9.

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Sleater-Kinney, say it like you mean it on 92.9 FM. Soundgarden did outshined, and we heard Feel Good Drag from Anne Berlin. I love talking about the weather when it's nice out. And the remainder of our afternoon, partly sunny skies, and we're almost at our high. We're at about 65 right now, going to get just a couple degrees warmer. About 37 overnight, and sunny and 70 tomorrow. Mid-70s on Wednesday, and so it continues to go up. I hope we're going to have a nice hot weekend. You can look at that forecast yourself at backyardben.com. And thanks so much to Dilly Dally Coffee Company, because the mountains are better with delicious coffee. You can find Dilly Dally Coffee tucked away off MK on Bend's southwest side. 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

Danzig with Mother on 92.9 FM. I'm Chris, and I've mentioned this here and there, but I used to work in the music business at a record label, and over the years, I've had unruly rock stars do things to me. Scott Weiland flicked a cigarette at me once. Evan Dando ran away, jumped out of my car at a busy intersection. But nobody threatened to kill me except for Glenn Danzig. True story. Again, that's Mother on 92.9. Tool did Parabola. And music now from Deftones. It's one of their new songs. 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

Noah Kahan was pretty fabulous on SNL a couple of weeks ago. He performed that song, Doors, and his other great song, The Great Divide. This is 92.9. Good afternoon. It's Chris. Live music lineup tonight at M&J Tavern. It's vinyl night. And there's a musician's open mic showcase at the Commonwealth Pub and karaoke at JC's. If you have a show coming up, email me the details so we can help spread the word for you. 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

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This Saturday, finally, Ben Brews and Beyond in Drake Park in downtown Bend, Oregon's largest drinks festival. 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

Buffalo Soldier, Bob Marley and the Wailers on 92.9 FM. Brian's up in about a half hour, and he'll be giving away a pair of tickets to go see Brandi Carlile on Wednesday. It's the first night of her two at Hayden Holmes Amphitheater. 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He'll give you all the details coming up. This is new Death Cab for Cutie, Riptides, 92.9.

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I hope you have enjoyed this section of your Monday. My name is Chris, getting out of here. Enjoy your afternoon. Thank you for listening. Brian up in a little bit with your chance to win Brandi Carlile tickets. And ending my show today with Jack White, my Detroit home slice. 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

On 92.9 FM, that is The Kills in the song New York. Hi, it's Brian here. Happy Monday. It's Monday, but hey, beautiful weather coming up all weekend into the long Memorial Day weekend. Plus, we got more concerts happening. In fact, I got some tickets up for grabs this afternoon. Stay close to win your tickets to see Brandi Carlile this Wednesday at Hayden Holmes Amphitheater. Want to win those tickets? I'll give them away soon, so stick around. 92.9 FM with Sneaker Pimps now.

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And the Talking Heads, once in a lifetime, water flowing underground. Same as it ever was. Hi, it's Brian here. Thanks for listening, hanging out with me. Clear skies tonight. Going to get down to the mid-30s. How about sunny and low 70s for Tuesday? Low to mid-70s on Wednesday. And yes, lots of sunshine into Thursday with the mid-70s on the way. Right about 80 for Friday's high. And a long weekend ahead of us. Saturday and Sunday looks like sunshine. And upper 70s to low 80s through it. It's 92.9 the Black Keys now.

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3: Do you hear that? 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Everything feels a little more alive this time of year. Brighter, softer, greener. And that same rich green shows up in May's birthstone, the emerald. There's something calming about it. Even centuries ago, people noticed. The Roman writer Pliny the Elder believed emeralds could soothe tired eyes. And today, science agrees. The color green is known to reduce stress and soothe the eyes. They've been worn by royalty throughout history, from ancient empires to Cleopatra herself, who was known for her love of emeralds. Emeralds have been treasured for generations, with some of the most beautiful stones found in places like Colombia, Brazil, Africa, Pakistan, and Afghanistan. 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

92.9 FM, Rage Against the Machine, Sleep Now in the Fire. Hi, it's Brian here. All right, so coming up, I've got concert tickets to give away. Brandi Carlile, two nights at Hayden Hums Amphitheater. That's happening this, Wednesday and Thursday? Sorry, I had to look at the calendar. Yes, the 20th and 21st. It's this Wednesday and Thursday. The tickets I have up for grabs coming up soon are for Wednesday, the 20th. That's this Wednesday. So if you want to score some free concert tickets, stay close. I'll give those away in a little bit. I'll give you Social Distortion's latest right now. It's Born to Kill and 92.9.

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5: Hi, it's Chris, and here's the 92.9 Music News. Primus have surprise released a new four-song EP called A Handful of Nugs that includes a faithful cover of Dio's Holy Diver and a brand new single, The Old Grizz. And Nick Valenci, one of the original guitarists in The Strokes, is dropping out of a portion of the band's upcoming tour. The Library of Congress has announced this year's batch of defining sounds of history to be preserved in its National Recording Registry. Among the inductees for albums is Weezer's Blue Album and The Go-Go's Beauty and the Beat. Finally, Anthrax will release their first album in a decade called Cursum Perficio. I hope I said that right. It'll come out in September, and they've dropped the first single, a thrashing scorcher called It's for the Kids. My name is Chris. That's the 92.9 Music News, and it's brought to you by McMenamin's Old St. Francis School with free live music every Wednesday at 7 p.m.
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It's The Neighborhood with the song Hula Girl. It's 92.9, and it's your chance to win concert tickets right now. Let's send you to Brandy Carlisle. Two tickets for Wednesday evening at Hayden Homes Amphitheater right now if you're caller number 7 at 617-9270. Caller number 7 for Brandy Carlisle tickets. Good luck. It's The Ramones, 92.9.

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Hi, it's Brian here. 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Well, on tap, back with live music on Mondays. Greg Botsford and Labart playing over at On Tap. You've also got the Musicians Open Mic Showcase hosted by The Session at the Commonwealth Pub and the Bluegrass Collective Mondays at Silver Moon Brewing. So that's what I know for live music happenings tonight. 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

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It's Brian hanging around with you. Listen all week long for your tickets to the Beaver State Comic Con. It's happening not this weekend, but next weekend, the 30th and 31st, Deschutes County Fairgrounds. This is going to be huge. 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And the tickets that we have are two-day passes. You can go for both days. Pretty cool stuff. Celebrity guests from Star Wars, Mortal Kombat, Power Rangers, cosplay superstars. It's going to be a lot of fun. Check it out. I'm pretty excited. My daughter's going to be in town, and she says, I told her this is going to be going on. And so she's like, okay, that's it. I'm dressing up as Fiona from, Adventure Time. So you can meet Fiona from Adventure Time, aka my daughter. Papa Roach now. This is Wake Up Calling. It's 92.9.

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A 92.9 FM high in low places from beach weather. It's Brian hanging around with you. It's already here this weekend coming up. Bend, Bruise, and Beyond. We've been talking about this for a while, and it's finally time to get down in Drake Park. Downtown Bend, Oregon's largest drinks festival. And you and your friends and food trucks, live music, the Drinking Pants pageant. Are you ready for that? If you're not sure if you're ready or not, get online. 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You can get your tickets all lined up there as well, and all the details. It's going to be a lot of fun this Saturday, Drake Park, downtown Bend. And make sure you have a safe ride getting to and from, as in a designated driver. Young the Giant, now it's 92.9.

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92.9 Yellow Card, Bedroom Posters. They're going to be here this Saturday, Hayden Helms Amphitheater. 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It's Brian along here with you on 92.9 FM. That should be a fun time. Yellow Card, Plain White Tees, and what, Newfound Glory. Good lineup for you Saturday night. Of course, the night before, you got Claypool Gold. Dude, opening the season quite well, Hayden Helms Amphitheater. Bravo. It's 92.9. It's Killing Moon, Echo and the Bunnymen.

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1: All of a sudden, there shined a shiny demon in the middle of the road.
0: And he said,
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0: Well, me and Kyle, we looked at each other.